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And upon his hip was the double-edged sword, and his mouth was the gospel horn. Yet bold and brave he stood salvation.

up to the walls of Jericho. He marched with spear in hand. Go blow them ram horns, Joshua cried, cause the battle am in my hands. Then the ram, lamb, sheep horns began to blow, the trumpets began to sound. Old